0: T'as volé tout.
1: Si un jour ta route.
0: Okay, you know what I mean?
2: Can we try it?
3: Yeah, they can work with that.
0: Instead of. Can we do it again?
3: Yeah.
0: You know when you do things for God, you must do them bigger. So we're going triple. All right. Listen to the whole flow now.
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2: 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Yeah. Ali J's out in New York. You know what I'm saying? We off in New York.

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2: Can we try it?
0: Yeah, they can work with that.
1: Instead of can we do it again?
3: Yeah.
1: You know when you do things for God, you must do them bigger. So we're going triple.
2: Alright.
1: Listen to the whole flow now.
3: Yeah.

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2: 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Yeah. Ali J's up in New York. You know what I'm saying? We up in New York.

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2: Little Japanese motherfucker. Yeah. Ali J's out in New York. You know what I'm saying? We off in New York.

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1: Se ajudou da ruta.
0: Okay, you know what I mean?
2: Can we try it?
3: Yeah, they can work with her.
0: Instead of can we do it again?
3: Yeah.
0: You know when you do things for God, you must do them bigger. So we're going triple.
4: Alright.
0: Listen to the whole flow now.
5: Yeah.

0: Okay, you know what I mean?
1: Can we try it?
2: Yeah, they can work with that.
0: Instead of can we do it again?
3: Yeah.
0: You know when you do things for God, you must do them bigger. So we're going triple.
4: Alright.
0: Listen to the whole flow now.
3: Yeah.

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1: 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Yeah. Only J's out in New York. You know what I'm saying? We up in New York.

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0: Scorsese Records. 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
2: Lil G up in this motherfucker. Yeah. Ali J's up in New York. You know what I'm saying? We up in New York.

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1: Can we try it?
2: Yeah, they can work with that.
0: Instead of... Can we do it again?
3: Yeah.
0: You know when you do things for God, you must do them bigger. So we're going triple.
1: All right.
0: Listen to the whole flow now.
4: Yeah.

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0: 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Yeah. Ali J's out in New York. You know what I'm saying? We off in New York.

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1: Okay, you know what I mean?
2: Can we try it?
3: Yeah, they can work with that.
1: Instead of can we do it again?
3: Yeah.
1: You know when you do things for God, you must do them bigger. So we're going triple.
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0: Come on, T in the house.
2: Little Japanese motherfucker. Yeah. Ali J's out in New York. You know what I'm saying? We up in New York.

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1: Comme ça, on a tout le monde qui a eu le coffre à ma sœur.

0: Okay,
1: you know what I mean?
2: Can we try it?
0: Yeah, they can work with her.
1: Instead of can we do it again?
3: Yeah.
1: You know when you do things for God, you must do them bigger. So we're going triple.
2: Alright.
1: Listen to the whole flow now.
3: Yeah.

0: Possiamo ricordare
1: in
2: little Japanese motherfucker. Yeah. Ali J's out in New York. You know what I'm saying? We up in New York.

0: Scorsese Records. Come on,
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2: Lil G up in this motherfucker. Yeah. Ali J's up in New York. You know what I'm saying? We up in New York.

0: Okay, you know what I mean?
1: Can we try
2: yeah, they,
1: it?
2: Yeah, they can work with that.
0: Instead of can we do it again?
3: Yeah.
0: You know when you do things for God, you must do them bigger. So we're going triple.
4: Alright.
0: Listen to the whole flow now.
5: Yeah.